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1: 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It's Corosh No. 6. Venezuelan-born conductor Jose Luis Gomez is directing the Colorado Symphony on Colorado Spotlight from CPR Classical.

0: A performance in Denver's Becher Hall of the Colorado Symphony, directed by Jose Luis Gomez, who is currently music director of the Tucson Symphony Orchestra. 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Villa-Lobos wrote a series of choros, which referred to music played by street musicians in Brazil. The Colorado Symphony has a concert of Latin beats in partnership with the Mexican Cultural Center on Saturday night. 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
0: Here with Colorado Spotlight, I'm Patty. Longtime listeners will remember the voice of David Rutherford, former morning show host on CPR Classical. He was also the music director of Denver's Stratus Chamber Orchestra. He's conducting one last time in Denver this weekend before he packs his car and moves out of state. He told Caben Thomas that after generations of his family living in Colorado, he's making the big move to Montana.
3: Montana is the Flathead Valley where Kalispell is, and we're going to be living outside of Kalispell by about 20 minutes, just up in the mountains. Smaller community. There's the Glacier Symphony up there. I might see if I can play or maybe even think about starting another orchestra up there, chamber orchestra. We'll see. But it's just really beautiful. Kalispell has everything that we need. So it's back to my roots, really.
0: David Rutherford. He shares the podium tomorrow and Saturday to conduct the Stratus Chamber Orchestra one last time. The concert also features St. Martin's Chamber Choir singing Mozart. Learn more at augustanaarts.org. Now here's the Stratus Chamber Orchestra, David Rutherford directing Le Tombeau de Couperin by Maurice Ravel on Colorado Spotlight from CPR Classical.

A performance captured in Augustana Lutheran Church in Denver of the Stratus Chamber Orchestra. Former CPR Classical host David Rutherford directing Maurice Ravel's Le Tombeau de Couperin on Colorado Spotlight. David Rutherford is also the former music director of Denver's Stratus Chamber Orchestra. He's going to conduct his Colorado Swan Song this weekend before moving to Montana. Stratus Chamber Orchestra and St. Martin's Chamber Choir perform together in a concert called Mozart Reimagined tomorrow and Saturday at Augustana Lutheran Church in Denver. AugustanaArts.org has the details. Tomorrow on Colorado Spotlight, Sphere Ensemble. That's at 9 and 6 tomorrow here on CPR Classical. Mario Rivas will be with you in the evening for Spotlight, so enjoy getting to know one of our newest hosts tomorrow. I'm Patty Painter Wakefield. A divertimento by Haydn is on the way shortly. 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

0: The Haydn Trio Eisenstadt with this divertimento in C major by Joseph Haydn on Colorado Public Radio Classical. Robert Schumann's Fourth Symphony is next, with some background from retired host Charlie Sampson. That's the Charlie Chat on the way, along with Schumann's music here on CPR Classical. I'm Patty. I'll be with you on Sunday for Sing. That's from 6 to 10 in the morning Sunday. And then back with you on Monday. Tomorrow, Mario Rivas will be with you from 3 to 7. So enjoy getting to know him a little bit better. Have a great night tonight and enjoy the feeling of fall.
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3: Welcome to Charlie Chats, each night at 7 on CPR Classical, when Colorado's patriarch of the tone poem and the partita, Charlie Sampson, tells another fascinating story about a piece you love. Here's Charlie.
4: Robert Schumann's Fourth Symphony is really the second in order of composition. He started it shortly after his first symphony, and he sent the score to his wife Clara as a present for her 22nd birthday. "I will portray you with flutes, oboes, and harps," he told her. In fact, he referred to it as the Clara Symphony.

It was Ferdinand David, who was the violinist that introduced the Mendelssohn Concerto, who conducted the first performance of it in 1841, and it failed miserably. Schumann then wrote two other symphonies. 10 years later, revised the score, published it as his fourth. Schumann considered calling this not a symphony, but a fantasia, because its thematic organization anticipates a lot of the things that Liszt was doing in the symphonic poems. The great musicologist Donald Francis Tove agrees. He calls it perhaps Schumann's highest achievement.

0: Symphony No. 4 by Robert Schumann, the Tonhalle Orchestra Zurich, directed by David Zinman on Colorado Public Radio Classical. Tomorrow, the featured work at 7 o'clock is Johannes Brahms' Serenade No. 1.
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I'm second violinist of the Takash String Quartet. I'm also assistant professor of violin at the University of Colorado Boulder, and this is CPR Classical.

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1: Good morning, my friend, and welcome to Friday, September the 18th, 2026. Let classical music take your hand as we trudge this road of happy musical destiny. Welcome to the morning show here on CPRC. Good morning, my friend. Caban Thomas here. Thank you so much for sharing your precious time with classical music and with me. And on this day, the birthday of the United States Air Force, I have a poem for every soul that has ever looked toward the sky and dreamed. John Gillespie McGee Jr. was a 19-year-old poet and Royal Canadian Air Force pilot. And after flying his Spitfire 33,000 feet into the heavens, he put that breathtaking experience into words. This is his immortal poem, High Flight. Oh, I have slipped the surly bonds of earth and danced the skies on laughter-silvered wings. Sunward I've climbed and joined the tumbling mirth of sun-split clouds, and done 100 things you have not dreamed of, wheeled and soared and swung high in the sunlit silence, hovering there. I've chased the shouting wind along and flung my eager craft through footless halls of air. Up, up the long, delirious, burning blue, I've topped the wind-swept heights with easy grace, where never lark nor ever eagle flew. And while with silent, lifting mind I've trod the high, untrespassed sanctity of space, put out my hand and touch the face of God. High Flight by John Gillespie McGee Jr. for you here on CPR Classical. Love you, shipmate. Let us make this a magnificent day.

0: so lovely. John Barry and the English Chamber Orchestra brought us across the finish line with Winning. And before that, Jennifer Higdon opened the doors of her Blue Cathedral with Bob Spano leading the Atlanta Symphony Orchestra. And our journey began in spring, listening for that first little cuckoo through the music of Friedrich Delius and the Royal Philharmonic Orchestra. Three beautiful places, one beautiful journey, all bringing us here to 625 on CPR Classical. Quick break ahead, and on the other side, music of Giuseppe Verdi, a beautiful chorus from his opera Nabucco, which became an anthem from Italy's story of unity and freedom. After these messages, we'll be right back. Ding!
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You just heard a chorus which became a symbol of Italian unity because its enslaved people were longing for their lost homeland. Va Pensiero is what you heard, the chorus of the Hebrew slaves from Giuseppe Verdi's Nabucco with cellist Cami Toma and the Brussels Philharmonic to unite your delight here at 6:30 on CPR Classical. Across Colorado today, expect warm temperatures and afternoon showers and thunder booms. Heavy rain could cause flash flooding in the San Juan Mountains, Upper Rio Grande Valley, and vulnerable burn scar areas. Storms are going to continue through the weekend, with Saturday bringing the greatest threat of heavy downpours and hail and damaging wind and localized flooding before conditions ease somewhat on Sunday. The Aspen Acres, Gold Mountain, Willow, Elk, and Post fires sadly remain active, ranging from 73% to 92% contained. God bless every step of our firefighters, first responders, and all of those involved in trying to keep Colorado safe. Denver starting at 58 degrees right now, Pueblo 63, Montrose 56, and Craig 52. Keep it 72 and sunny in your heart, my friend.

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Olé. You just heard the Sorcerer's Apprentice taking us through the countryside with Paul Dukas and the National Orchestra of France. And before we escaped those unruly brooms, we heard music by our little mushroom friend Franz Schubert and his overture in D major, taking us straight to the stormy coast of Ethel Smyth's opera, The Wreckers, where our triple smush began. We had magic and mushrooms and a shipwreck, all bringing us here to 657 on CPR Classical. Handel's March in D major takes us to the 7 o'clock hour, where Adolphus Hailstork's three spirituals gonna lift your musical soul, and then we get to go behind the baton with Colorado maestro Scott O'Neill. All that coming up in just a couple minutes here on your station for Fascination, CPR Classical. See you on the other side.

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4: Shipmate, join me and Maestro's Timothy Krueger and former CPR Classical host and Maestro David Rutherford for Mozart Reimagined, a show featuring music by and about Herr Mozart. 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And this is David's final Denver performance before he and his family move to Montana. I'll be hosting pre-concert conversations at 6:45 tonight and 2:15 tomorrow. Deets and Ticks at AugustanaArts.org, and I hope to see you there.

0: You're behind the baton with conductor Scott O'Neill on CPR Classical.
1: I believe that Brahms' second piano concerto is one of the greatest piano concertos ever written. But some of the greatest moments in this concerto aren't even played by the piano. Brahms had fallen helplessly under the spell of Clara Schumann, his words, not mine. Clara, unfortunately, was 14 years older than Brahms and married to Robert Schumann, Brahms's mentor. Clara and Brahms shared a deep love for each other, especially after Robert's tragic early death, 40 years before Clara's own death. But as close as Clara and Brahms might have been over those 40 years, they remained romantically distant. And I believe this music tells that story. The movement begins with a cello solo, just like Clara Schumann's own concerto. But the real magic happens when an oboe joins in a duet with a cello. The oboe leads with a simple but expressive melody, and the cello overlaps with an echo, an octave away.

So heartbreakingly beautiful. The oboe and cello are so close, yet so remote. They're affected by each other, even echoing each other's sentiments, but they never unify. They remain distant, an octave apart.

my goodness. You just heard the third movement, Andante, from Johannes Brahms' Second Piano Concerto with Daniel Barenboim at the piano, Gustavo Dudamel conducting in the Berlin State Orchestra, giving every ounce of musicality to that beautiful performance you just heard. Colorado maestro Scott O'Neill unpacked it for us as he took us behind the baton, heard Friday during the 7 o'clock hour here on The Morning Show, or anytime on demand at cprclassical.org. And at 7:24, we are 6 minutes from today's Classical Mystery Quiz, where I am looking for a witch. Which birthday military crew owns the blue, fights from the sky, and wants room service too? It's true, you folks are treated quite well compared to the United States Marine Corps, I must admit. Our Classical Mystery Quiz coming up in 6 minutes here on CPRC.

0: Oh, that was magical. A time for us. Nino Rota's love theme from Franco Zeffirelli's 1968 film Romeo and Juliet, performed by La Pietà and Angèle Dubois, here on CPR Classical. Our classical mystery quiz is less than a minute away. Gird your Romeo and Juliet, and we'll be right back.
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0: Good morning, my radiant, rambunctious radio revelers, and welcome to our classical mystery quiz, keeping things shiny, Firefly style, 7:30 on CPRC. I have three soaring clues for you. You solve them, and you get to wear the official CPR classical illuminated opera gloves, which flash when things get loud. Today, I am looking for a military service branch. Clue number one, they've been independent since 1947. Clue number two, they defend America, usually from above. And clue number three, their song enters the wild blue yonder. Do you know the classical mystery quiz subject I'm talking about? Bonus points if you know the piece I play for you. No looking at your radio. Here we go.

I've always liked that song. I absolutely have to admit that. It's a great song. All right. Do you know the song I just played for you? Do you know the organization I'm looking for? Let's recap the clues. Clue number one, born from the army, independent in 1947. Clue number two, guarding America from above. And clue number three, a song bound for the wild blue yonder. If you sussed that our classical mystery quiz subject was the United States Air Force, you'd be 100% correct. Ding-a-ding-ding-ding-ding. The National Security Act made the Air Force independent after decades of military aviation serving within the Army. And today is their birthday. Happy birthday, Army Air Corps. You don't look a day over the United States Marines. And if you guessed the piece I played for you was Robert MacArthur Crawford's The United States Air Force song, you would be double dingo correct. Ding, ding, ding, ding, ding, ding, ding, ding, dong. Thank you for playing a classical mystery quiz here on CPRC. Join me on Monday. Same Air Force time, same Robert MacArthur Crawford channel. 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

Yum. You just heard Cuban American composer Paquito de Rivera and his Venezuelan waltz with Miriam Adam on clarinet, Evelyn Ulex on the keys, if you please. Together they are the Transatlantic Ensemble here at 744, part of your National Hispanic Heritage Month celebration on your station that loves diversification, CPR Classical.

The cool northern air, Jean Sibelius, and the opening movement of his Symphony No. 6 is what you just heard, performed by the BBC National Orchestra of Wales. And before that, we found A Quiet Place with the Larghetto movement from Muzio Clementi Symphony No. 2, performed by the Philharmonia Orchestra at 7:56 and change here on CPR Classical. Next up on the dish, we have music of Chilean composer Violeta Parra, who wrote Gracias a la Vida, which is Thanks to Life, in 1966. Yo-Yo Ma and Catherine Stutt share that beautiful song with you, carrying you gently into the 8 o'clock hour here on CPR Classical. See you then.

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4: 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And this is David's final Denver performance before he and his family move to Montana. I'll be hosting pre-concert conversations at 6:45 tonight and 2:15 tomorrow. Deets and Ticks at AugustanaArts.org, and I hope to see you there.

Good morning, my friend Caban Thomas here. Thank you so much for sharing your precious time with classical music and with me. And on this day, the birthday of the United States Air Force, I have a poem for every soul that has ever looked toward the sky and dreamed. John Gillespie McGee Jr. was a 19-year-old poet and Royal Canadian Air Force pilot. And after flying his Spitfire 33,000 feet into the heavens, he put that breathtaking experience into words. This is his immortal poem, High Flight. Oh, I have slipped the surly bonds of earth and danced the skies on laughter-silvered wings. Sunward I've climbed and joined the tumbling mirth of sun-split clouds, and done 100 things you have not dreamed of. Wheeled and soared and swung high in the sunlit silence, hovering there, I've chased the shouting wind along and flung my eager craft through footless halls of air. Up, up the long, delirious, burning blue, I've topped the wind-swept heights with easy grace, where never lark nor ever eagle flew. And while with silent, lifting mind I've trod the high, untrespassed sanctity of space, put out my hand and touch the face of God. High Flight by John Gillespie McGee Jr. for you here on CPR Classical. Love you, shipmate. Let us make this a magnificent day.

Rossini's thieving magpie just swooped in, stole the silverware, and vanished before anyone could catch it. The National Philharmonic performing. Before that, we heard music of Hector Berlioz, who put wind in our sails with the Corsair Overture performed by the London Symphony and Sir Colin Davis. Handel's aria for winds got this whole party started here at 8:27, Music from Heaven here on CPR Classical. 3 minutes away from our healing moment of Zen, and boy, do I need a healing moment of Zen today. I don't know about you, I hope you do as well, so join me in three here on CPRC.

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0: Alexander Borodin's Nocturne from his String Quartet Number 2, performed by the Boston Pops, is our 8-minute touchstone for today's healing moment of Zen here on CPR Classical. Get comfortable, my friend. You get to cherish yourself for a moment. And we do that by taking a big, deep, healing breath. Right now, here we go. And release. You are safe here. As you breathe deeply, I want you to relax everything. Head, shoulders, knees, and toes. Breathe in peace, breathe in love and focus and relaxation. Breathe out tension and anger and anxiety and any of those old emotional wounds that you keep circling. You don't need them anymore. Put them in my hand. I'll throw them away for you. Let this music fill your heart and cleanse your musical soul, my friend. Enjoy this, your healing moment of Zen.

0: take another big, deep, healing breath with me right now. Here we go. And release. May the feeling of peace that you have right now last you throughout the day in mind, in body, and in spirit. And if you encounter somebody who has chaos in their life, share some of your peace with them and let them know where you got your peace. Here on your station of Zen, CPR Classical. Peace be with you always, my friend. Love you, shipmate.
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You just walked a yellow brick road with music from The Wizard of Oz, composed by Harold Arlen and Herbert Stuttert, performed by the Symphonia of London at 8:52 here on CPRC. Next up, Anna Sophie Mutter rocks out with Zaguna Weissen, music by Pablo de Sarasate, performed by the National Orchestra of France, which carries you into the 9 o'clock hour and Colorado Spotlight, where Denver's own Sphere Ensemble awaits. Enjoy Zaguna Weissen. I'll see you on the other side.

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3: Good morning, my friend, and welcome to The Spot here on CPRC. Denver's own Sphere Ensemble's on The Spot today. Sphere consists of 18 classically trained string players who believe in the flexibility of performing classical music as well as other musical genres on the same program and doing those performances everywhere. And on The Spot today, you're going to hear Sphere perform the opening movement of Edward Elgar's Serenade for Strings, as well as a piece titled The Rooster's Wife by Singaporean composer Kellen Young. Let's get this party started with Maurice Ravel's Sonatine for your ear canals here on The Spot. Let's go.

0: We think of ourselves in many ways more like a chamber group, like a string quartet. And in typical string quartet fashion, it's basically friends coming together. Many of us got degrees at University of Colorado in Boulder. We've got friends now from DU as well, but also all around now. It's a pretty small world. So really, that's how we began. Some friends who wanted to do something different with chamber music, something that's not orchestra, but something that's bigger than a quartet.
1: You just heard Sphere Ensemble's musical force of nature, arranger, violist, and general bon vivant, Alex Vitale, talking about how Sphere sees itself as an ensemble and how it brings its music to life. We heard Sphere perform the opening movement of Edward Elgar's Serenade for Strings, and before that, Maurice Ravel's Sonatine, arranged by Sphere cellist David Short. And we're going to close Sphere's time together with us with The Rooster's Wife by Singaporean composer and violinist Kellen Young, here on the spot. Let's rock.

Wasn't that fun? From a 2013 show over at Overland Crossing, you heard The Rooster's Wife by Singaporean composer Kaylin Yong, performed by the Sphere Ensemble here on the spot. Told you they were unafraid of taking on musical genres other than classical. Should hear them do Chuck Berry. Sphere performs Forever Young on Friday, October 2nd, 7:30 at First Universalist Church in Denver. They are going to be performing music of Joseph Suk, Wolfgang Amadeus Mozart, Alma Deutscher, and a whole lot more. You can get the deets and ticks at sphereensemble.org. Mary and I are going to be there. We hope you will join us. That's it for me on the spot today. The wonderful Mario Rivas sitting in for Patty Payne of Wakefield. We spins the spot tonight at 6. And our two newest CPR classical hosts, Mario and William Carmer, will be holding down the spot this weekend. I'll be back on Monday at 9 with more Colorado Gemstones. Until then, do good things and rock on with your bad self. A yeehaw.

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1: Shipmate, join me and Maestro's Timothy Krueger and former CPR Classical host and Maestro David Rutherford for Mozart Reimagined, a show featuring music by and about Herr Mozart. 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
1: I have a delicious smoosh coming your way, beginning with Joseph Bologna Chevalier de Saint-Georges. Third movement rondo from his violin concerto in A major, with fiddle player Rachel Barton Pine, supported by the Encore Chamber Orchestra, flowing right into Mozart's third horn concerto with magnificent horn player Sarah Wilson and the Havana Lyceum Orchestra. Two concertos, one seamless musical journey for your ear canals here on CPR Classical. Let's hear

0: You just heard a delightful performance of Mozart's Third Horn Concerto with the magnificent Sarah Willis and the Havana Lyceum Orchestra. And before that, the finale of Joseph Bologna Chevalier de Saint-Georges Violin Concerto with fiddler Rachel Barton Pine and the Encore Chamber Orchestra here on CPRC. Coming up next are Mocachina Hostorina, queen of the midday airwaves, the wonderful Monique Brooks Roberts. She and her midday show will musically delight you from 10 till 3 on CPRC. I'm wishing you a great weekend, my friend. Thank you so much for supporting us here. We could not do this without you. Love you, shipmate. Inshallah, we will see you again soon. Bye-bye.
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3: Good morning and happy Friday to you, my friend. How are you today? Hope your day is off to a lovely start. And you know, Friday is my favorite day of the week because it's taken us into the weekend where hopefully you can get a little bit of rest. But I'm Monique Brooks Roberts, your midday host here on CPR Classical. And as always, I'm bringing you the great vibes and even better music to your Friday. So thank you so much for joining me. I have the music room coming up at 10:30, midday Mozart at noon. But I'd love to kick today off with some music by contemporary German composer Julian Rehm. This is his take on some of the great music from the opera Carmen by Georges Bizet, and you'll hear the incredible cellist Raffaella Grammis with the Lucerne Festival Strings. Enjoy.

0: Now that was a performance. You heard the great cellist Raffaella Grammas slaying Carmen Fantasy by Julian Ream alongside the Lucerne Festival Strings. Hope you enjoyed that. In just a moment, I have a poem for flute and orchestra by Charles Tomlinson Griffiths.
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0: The beautiful poem for flute and orchestra by American composer Charles Tomlinson Griffiths. And you heard flutist Sharon Bezalel with the Hog Philharmonic. And you know, Griffiths wrote that on the side while he was teaching music full time. It's a really beautiful piece. Coming up in just a moment, I have music from the romantic ballet Giselle. Stay tuned.
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0: The music room is coming up for you in about 7 minutes, but how about some music from the ballet first? It's from the iconic romantic ballet Giselle by Adolphe Adam. Here's the London Symphony Orchestra playing The Chase and March of the Grape Pickers with the late, great Michael Tilson Thomas on the baton. 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
1: Welcome into the Music Room today. I have a fun one for you. It's Dvorak in America. So, you see, he came to New York City in 1892, but apparently he also needed a break from the city. And as someone who has worked in New York City a lot in my career, I understand that. So, the next summer, he decided to go to this little tiny town in Iowa called Spillville because there was a huge Czech community there to make him feel at home, you know? So that is where he wrote his Great American String Quartet No. 12. And here's the finale, played by the Tokyo String Quartet.

The finale movement from Dvorak String Quartet No. 12 called The American, and you heard the Tokyo String Quartet. You're in the music room, and today's theme is Dvorak in America. So this next piece Dvorak wrote was near the end of his time in America. It was his famed cello concerto, and the finale was really personal because he decided to weave in a little bit of a song that his beloved sister-in-law, Josefina, loved. And at the time, she was really sick, and then after she passed away, he kind of revised the ending as a musical farewell to her. Here's the finale from Dvorak's cello concerto, played by the great Elisa Weilerstein with the Czech Philharmonic Orchestra.

0: You just heard the beautiful Largo movement from Dvorak's New World Symphony. That was the Baltimore Symphony Orchestra, conducted by Maren Alsop. And you know, that piece was written during his years right here in America, and that famous melody that you heard all throughout, that became the song Going Home, which feels very fitting because, you know, despite everything America inspired in Dvorak, eventually he decided that home was exactly where he wanted to be. Thank you so much for joining me for today's Music Room. Coming up, I have music from Harry Potter, don't want to miss that, as well as a symphony from Joseph Haydn, so stay tuned.
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That was music from the magical film Harry Potter and the Sorcerer's Stone. The great composer John Williams conducting the Berlin Philharmonic. I just love that melody in there. Once you hear that, you know it comes from Harry Potter. Coming up next, I have Joseph Haydn's Symphony No. 55 called The Schoolmaster, and it's called that because in the second movement, some people said that it sounds like a teacher is wagging their finger to keep the class in order, but you know, you let me know how you feel about that. Here is the Philharmonia Hungarica playing Haydn's Symphony No. 55.

0: You just experienced Joseph Haydn's Symphony No. 55 in E-flat called The Schoolmaster. You heard the Philharmonia Hungarica here on CPR Classical. Coming up in just a moment, music by Frédéric Chopin, and a little bit later on, some Raphon Williams for you, so stay with me.
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1: 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I'm Patty Painter Wakefield. 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

You just heard three very raw, very somber, and very emotional nocturnes by Frédéric Chopin, played by the great Vladimir Ashkenazy here on CPR Classical. Coming up next, I have some early Baroque music for you by German composer Samuel Scheidt. Here's the Canadian Brass playing Gaillard Battaglia.

0: Hi, I'm Tom from Lakewood. Classical music is very important to me. It's uplifting, timeless, it's beautiful. I could go on. It's everything that's right and good in the world.
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2: 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So this next work is called In the Fin Country. Now, he didn't call it a tone poem and he didn't call it a symphony, but he did call it a symphonic impression. And it musically depicts the flat and marsh landscape of Eastern Europe. Here's the Academy of St. Martin in the Fields playing In the Fin Country.

0: That was The Great Writing of Rayfon Williams, a piece called In the Fin Country, and you heard the Academy of St. Martin in the Fields, conducted by Neville Mariner. I'm Monique Brooks-Roberts. 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
0: Welcome in. You are in Midday Mozart here on CPR Classical. I'm Monique. Thank you so much for joining me. I have two really great pieces for you today, a piano sonata as well as a symphony. But let's start with the piano sonata. That was his final one, written in 1789. Here's the great Orly Shaham playing sonata number 18 in D major.

You just heard pianist Orly Shaham playing Mozart's Piano Sonata No. 18 in D Major right here on CPR Classical. And if you didn't know this, a little fun fact, Orly Shaham and Gil Shaham, the great violinist, are siblings. Really cool, right? All right, now for this next piece, we're going to rewind just a little bit. This symphony was written in 1771 by a 15-year-old Mozart, and the whole thing was written in Milan, Italy, and he was just there soaking up all that Italian music goodness, so you'll hear a little bit of that influence in this one. Here's the Academy of Ancient Music playing Mozart's Symphony No. 13.

0: You just heard the Academy of Ancient Music playing Mozart, Symphony No. 13 in F, right here on CPR Classical. I'm Monique. Thank you so much for joining me in Midday Mozart today. Coming up, I have a lot more great music for you, my friend, I promise. Music coming up by Hector Berlioz, Jacques Offenbach, as well as Franz Liszt. So stay with me.
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The Roman Carnival Overture by Hector Berlioz. You heard the Baltimore Symphony Orchestra. Coming up next, I have music from the witty satire opera La Pericole by Jacques Offenbach. Here's the letter aria played by cellist Solgabetta with the Prague Philharmonic Orchestra.

0: Starting your day can feel overwhelming, but getting caught up on Colorado news doesn't have to. I'm Arlo Perez Esquivel. 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
1: Coming up next, I have some music by Franz Liszt that is going to bring a little drama to your afternoon. It's his Hungarian Rhapsody No. 2. Now, as dramatic as it all sounds, this piece is actually famous for being featured in a lot of cartoons such as Tom and Jerry. You've heard it in Bugs Bunny and Disney's The Band Concert, so maybe it'll bring back a little bit of nostalgia for you. Here's the London Philharmonic Orchestra playing Hungarian Rhapsody No. 2. Enjoy.

Hungarian Rhapsody No. 2 by Franz Liszt. That was the London Philharmonic Orchestra here on CPR Classical. We're going to round out this hour with some music by American contemporary composer Michael Torkey. Here's No. 5 from Unseen, played by the East Coast Chamber Orchestra.

0: That's such a cool piece by contemporary American composer Michael Torkey. That was called Number 5 from Unseen, and you heard the East Coast Chamber Orchestra. I'm Monique Brooks Roberts, and as you know, or maybe you don't know, we are officially in Hispanic Heritage Month, and I have a great composer coming up for you who actually lives right here in Colorado. He is from Venezuela, but he went to CU Boulder, and I have actually seen him perform live so many times, and he is a treat to this city. So music coming up by Gonzalo Tepa here on CPR Classical. Don't go anywhere.
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Oh my goodness, that was some yummy ooey gooey music for your Friday afternoon. That was called Tu Sonrisa, which means your smile, and that was by Colorado-based Venezuelan composer Gonzalo Tepa. You heard him on the double bass alongside Victor Mestas on the piano. Coming up, more music in honor of Hispanic Heritage Month. Can't get enough of it. And another Venezuelan composer at that, Aldemar Romero. Here's Takata Bakiana y Paradio Armorosa, played by the Venezuela Symphony Orchestra. Now listen, I think my Spanish was pretty good right there, so if you're a Spanish speaker, don't judge me. Enjoy.

That incredible music by Amaro Romero, that was Tocata Bachiana y Paradio Amorosa, which is a blend of classical music and Venezuelan music. You heard the Venezuela Symphony Orchestra here on CPR Classical. This weekend, my friend, if you are not busy, then you do not want to miss CPR Classical Presents Latin Beats. It is happening tomorrow. 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

0: You just heard the Prague Chamber Orchestra playing a sinfonia in F major by Josef Myslevicek here on CPR Classical. 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Thank you so much for your beautiful message to me earlier. I'm not going to read it on air, but I just wanted to take this quick moment to say thank you for your kindness. Thank you for taking a moment out of your day to make my day. And most importantly, thank you so much for listening to CPR Classical.
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0: You are listening with Monique Brooks Roberts here on CPR Classical. Thank you for joining me. Hope you've been enjoying all the music and all the great vibes on this Friday afternoon as we're gearing up for the weekend. Coming up next, I have a really cool harp concerto called the Celtic Concerto by Welsh harpist Catherine Finch. Here she is playing alongside Sinfonia Cymru with John Rutter on the baton.

0: The beautiful Celtic Concerto by Welsh harpist Catrin Finch, and you heard the composer alongside Sinfonia Cymru with John Rutter on the baton. Coming up in just a moment, you'll hear the famous Concerto for Two Violins in D Minor by Johann Sebastian Bach. Stay tuned.
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0: You just heard the iconic Concerto for Two Violins in D Minor by Johann Sebastian Bach, featuring soloist Pablo Valetti and Emily Beyer with Cafe Zimmermann. I'm Monique Brooks-Roberts. Thank you for hanging with me today. In 1 hour, you will meet Mario Rivas, who will be filling in for Patty Painter Wakefield today. So meet him at 3 o'clock. But coming up in just a moment, I have music for you by George Gershwin, as well as more music in honor of Hispanic Heritage Month. So stay tuned to hear it all.
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0: Coming up next, the Cincinnati Pops Orchestra plays George Gershwin's orchestral tone poem called An American in Paris.

You just heard An American in Paris by George Gershwin. That was a Cincinnati Pops Orchestra here on CPR Classical. You know, we get so many messages. What piece was that you just played? 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So if you didn't know that, now you know. Coming up next, I have another sinfonia for you today, but this one is by Johann Christian Bach, the youngest son of Johann Sebastian Bach. Here's the Netherlands Chamber Orchestra.

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0: 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Music by Venezuelan composer Teresa Carreño. This one is called Nocturne, Memories of My Country, and it is absolutely stunning. You will enjoy every yummy second. Here's pianist Alexander Erler on CPR Classical.

You just heard Nocturne, Memories of My Country by Teresa Carreño, and that was the beautiful playing of pianist Alexandra Erler here on CPR Classical. Coming up next, I have music by an Italian composer that was absolutely obsessed with William Shakespeare, and that composer is Mario Castelnuovo Tedesco. Here's Julius Caesar from his Shakespeare overtures.

0: That was the West Australian Symphony Orchestra playing Julius Caesar from the Shakespeare Overtures by Mario Castelnuovo Tedesco here on CPR Classical. We are gearing up for this weekend, my friend, and if you don't have anything to do tonight or tomorrow, then I got you covered. Mozart Reimagined is happening with Stratus Chamber Orchestra and the St. Martin's Chamber Choir, being conducted by Tim Kruger and former CPR Classical host David Rutherford, who is leaving Colorado and moving to Montana. So if you're looking for something to do, head to augustanaarts.org for more information and tickets. Coming up in just a moment, and to round our time out together today, music by Antonio Vivaldi.
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0: You just heard two great pieces by Antonio Vivaldi, his Concerto for Strings in B-flat, played by E. Musici, and his Concerto for Lute, Two Violins, and Continuo, featuring Avi Avital on mandolin with the Venice Baroque Orchestra. I'm Monique Brooks-Roberts. Thank you so much for being with me today. I had a blast. I hope you did as well. I also hope you have a fabulous weekend. Coming up next is Mario Rivas, filling in for Patty Painter Wakefield. As always, my friend, take care of you. Until next time.
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5: Hi, dear listener, and good afternoon. I hope you are having a great Friday so far. Hey, we made it to Friday, just a few more hours till the weekend starts. My name is Mario Rivas, and I'm one of the new voices here at CPR Classical, filling in for Patty Painter Wakefield this afternoon. Don't worry, though, I'm going to have the same amazing music that you expect from her, including 5 o'clock Bach. But I thought we would start with a short one. This is from Christoph Gluck's Orfeo and Eurydice. It's from Act 3, What Will I Do Without Eurydice? Great question. We've got conductor Omer Meyer-Velbert leading the BBC Philharmonic. They are joined by Jan Fogler on cello, here on CPR Classical.

Really beautiful playing there by Jan Vogler on cello, accompanied by the BBC Philharmonic, Omer Meir Velber conducting. That was from Christoph Gluck's Orfeo and Eurydice, What Will I Do Without Eurydice? Let's listen now to the final piano concerto from Camille Saint-Saëns, his Piano Concerto No. 5. The Royal Philharmonic Orchestra and André Previn accompany Jean-Philippe Collard on piano.

0: How about that piano playing by Jean-Philippe Collard, accompanied by the Royal Philharmonic Orchestra and André Previn for Camille Saint-Saëns' Piano Concerto No. 5, better known as the Egyptian Concerto. And if you're thinking, wait, that sounded nothing like Egypt, that's because Saint-Saëns composed the work while he was vacationing in Luxor, Egypt, hence the name. I've got Brahms coming up in about 6 minutes. But before that, a piece of music that was used to exorcise a ghost.
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0: Let me ask you, what can you do if you're being haunted by the ghost of your jealous husband? Well, in Spanish composer Manuel de Falla's ballet El Amor Brujo, or Love the Magician, a young gypsy woman performs a wild dance in front of a fire to lure the offending spirit into the flames. Let's listen now to the famous ritual fire dance the Philadelphia Orchestra and Eugene Ormandy help out with the ghost busting here on CPR Classical.

The Andalusian Rhythms of the Ritual Fire Dance by Manuel de Falla, Eugene Ormaney, and the Philadelphia Orchestra performing. I've got Brahms coming up. Here's the first movement from his Symphony No. 3, the Leipzig Gewandhaus Orchestra under the baton of Herbert Blumstedt, here on CPR Classical.

0: Such a majestic piece of music. The first movement from Brahms' Symphony No. 3, the Leipzig Gewandhaus Orchestra was conducted by Herbert Blomstedt, and I just learned that this Swedish-American conductor turned 99 years old about 2 months ago, and he was still conducting earlier this year. Maestro, we salute you.
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0: Let's close out the hour with a sweeping piece of music by composer Joseph Curiali. It's called Prairie Hymn, and he's joined by the Royal Philharmonic Orchestra here on CPR Classical.

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4: Hi, and thank you for listening to CPR Classical. I'm guessing just a few more hours till you are done with work. My friend, you can do it. I'm Mario Rivas, filling in for Patty Painter Wakefield today, and I'm one of the new hosts here at CPR. I've got some Chopin and Strauss coming up this hour, but first, listen to what pianist Clipper Erickson does with Magnolias. This is the lyrical opening movement of the Magnolia Suite by pioneering Black Canadian-American composer R. Nathaniel Dett.

There's just something about a great piano piece that touches you deep inside. That was Magnolias by R. Nathaniel Dett. Clipper Erickson did the honors at the piano. Up next, we have what critics say is the grandest of all of Haydn's symphonies, his symphony number 102. We're going to listen to the first movement, appropriately performed by the Austro-Hungarian Haydn Orchestra.

0: Now, how was that to shake off the Friday afternoon sleepies? The first movement from Haydn's Symphony No. 102, the Austro-Hungarian Haydn Orchestra with conductor Adam Fischer.
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0: That's right, my friend. It is Hispanic Heritage Month, and we are celebrating all things Latin here on CPR Classical. I'm originally from Mexico City, so that means that for the next 30 days, I'm going to get to roll my R's a lot. Let's listen to a very famous track. This is called El Bodeguero, and it was by one of Cuba's most famous musicians and composers, Richard Egüez.

0: Well, now I really want to go to the beach. That was El Bodeguero, which translates to The Grocer by Richard Egues. The Havana Lyceum Orchestra with José Antonio Méndez Padrón conducting. And Sarah Willis joined them on the horn. And if El Bodeguero made you want to move and groove, then you are not going to want to miss Latin Beats Sonidos de las Américas tomorrow night. CBR Classical is presenting the evening, so come and join us as I welcome you from the stage for this free show that's full of music and dance from across Latin America. We're going to be there in partnership with the Mexican Cultural Center and the Colorado Symphony. 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

That lively piece was by Carl Friedrich Abel, his Symphony NF performed by Conti Lena with Maestro Adrian Shepherd here on CPR Classical. And now let's have pianist Maurizio Pollini bring us one of Chopin's most famous pieces, the Heroic Polonaise.

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The Sinfonia from J.S. Bach's Cantata No. 35, brought to life by the Concerto Copenhagen and Maestro Lars Ulrich Mortensen here on 5 O'Clock Bach. Hi, I'm Mario Rivas, filling in for Patty Painter Wakefield today. And 5 O'Clock Bach plays the best of J.S. Bach, one of our most incredibly prolific composers, with over 1,000 surviving cataloged works. Let's listen to another one. Here is Yo-Yo Ma doing an incredibly soulful interpretation of J.S. Bach's Cello Suite No. 6. Listen closely and you can almost hear his cello breathe.

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Hey, how about that? You can see why this piece became an instant box office phenomenon when it premiered in 1911. That was the first waltz sequence from Strauss's Der Rosenkavalier, the Cincinnati Symphony Orchestra, with maestro Thomas Schippers conducting here on CPR Classical. Up next, a piece that's become a showcase for legendary pianists. I'm talking about Schubert's Impromptu. Let's listen to what Simone Dinerstein does with it.

0: What a showstopper for pianist Simone Dinnerstein. That was Schubert's Impromptu in E-flat major here on CPR Classical. And speaking of, if you are a longtime listener, you might remember CPR Classical host David Rutherford, whose Colorado roots go back over a century. Well, I just found out David is moving to Montana, but you can catch him conducting one last time tonight at 7:30 p.m. and tomorrow at 3 p.m. The program is called Mozart Reimagined, and David will lead the Stratus Chamber Orchestra and the St. Martin's Chamber Choir alongside conductor Tim Krueger. It's all happening at the Augustana Lutheran Church in Denver. Get your tickets and get more information at augustanaarts.org, and we wish David the very best.
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I cannot listen to that without thinking of Bugs Bunny rubbing Elmer Fudd's head in The Rabbit of Seville. That was, of course, the Overture to the Barber of Seville by Rossini, the Orpheus Chamber Orchestra performing here on CPR Classical. Now I've got the rondo from Johann Hummel's Trumpet Concerto, which was composed in 1803 as a New Year's Day gift for the court orchestra of Prince Nikolaus II Esterházy.

0: Fantastic playing by Alison Balsam on trumpet. She was joined by the German Chamber Philharmonic Bremen with Thomas Kluck conducting. That was Johann Hummel's Trumpet Concerto No. 3, The Rondo. And coming up on CPR Classical, music from the Mexican state of Jalisco, where I lived when I was a kid.
1: 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I'm Nathan Fernando Frescas. 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
0: I'm Mario Rivas, and we are celebrating Hispanic Heritage Month here on CPR Classical. So I'm going to play music from my home country of Mexico. Here is a brilliant orchestral piece that's crafted from three traditional folk songs. It's called Sones de Mariachi by composer Blas Galindo. The Festival Orchestra of Mexico under the baton of Enrique Batis here on CPR Classical.

0: Si, senor. Call me biased, but we Latinos know how to bring the party. That was Sones de Mariachi by composer Blas Galindo, the Festival Orchestra of Mexico giving it their all with Maestro Enrique Batis. And if you like that, then you should join me tomorrow night for CPR Classical Presents Latin Beats at Betcher Concert Hall. It's this incredible mix of orchestral music with folk and traditional music from all across Latin America. I think tickets might be sold out. 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

That was the charming Three Short Pieces by Jacques Ibert, the Ensemble Wien Berlin performing here on CPR Classical. And coming up, I'm a lifelong skier, so I'm putting out this next piece as a prayer for better snow this year. Here is Winter from Vivaldi's Four Seasons, the English Chamber Orchestra, David Lockington conducting, and they are joined by Anne Akiko Myers on violin.

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